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3: 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District.
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4: So I want to urge you to serve with integrity. We have had issues with our traditional health workers. There are complaints of extortion, complaints of whatever. But I shouldn't hear that a CHU has also extorted money from what? From community. So we should not be able to hear that aspect. So serve with integrity, serve with compassion, because there's a very thin line between you as a person, but at one point you also will be wanting services. So serve the same way you will want to be treated.
17: Ura ategeezezza nga bwe bagenda okuyamba okulaba nga bazuula ebiruma abantu mu bitundu byabwe era nga bano balina okukola ekyamaanyi okulaba nga obubaka buno butuuka eri abantu.
4: There are many people who are working with high blood pressure. We know that 1 in 4 adults has got high blood pressure. They are working with high blood pressure. So one of the key things they have been given is a BP machine. So that we want that everybody here, his blood pressure is taken. Ideally, we should have arranged that all the people who have come for dysfunction, their blood pressure should have been what? And those probably who have features of diabetes, their blood sugar should have been what? Taken. But to you, the chiefs, I also want to say that as you take the blood pressure of others, also take yours, because you might also be having acular, what? Working with the high blood what? Pressure, have certain behavior. So we really would expect that you lead by as an example. So that
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0: Kampala FM ikulira omuntu wabulijjo. 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
0: aba abatugobera onawe muri mwe banyabale ku YouTube nenge dewa nambuza omukugulu wachi ba kugoba ku muzikiti gwa Odi Kampala geno babuzi bangobira yochi nze simanyi munaide bampa nsonga lwachi 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
1: Sophie Love.
11: Jida Love Expert.
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We stand in solidarity with Saudi Arabia and other Gulf partners. 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
1: Well, this is a school in the northern city of Lille. You can see some firefighters have turned up here because
0: kakati nga bula babaru wanyi somurido nga bakunganya wano
1: a bin's been set alight. All the students here are protesting, and this is a scene that's replicated in lots of parts of the country today. If you talk to these students, they say they want a lot more investment in their education. They say the
0: abayizi bagamba nti baagala sente zongezebwe, investment zongezebwe mu byenjigiriza, nti sente zibateeka mu byenjigiriza ntono nnyo.
1: Classrooms are crumbling, that there's far too many pupils crammed in, and they want this to change. This fire's now been put out, but the fire is burning across this country.
0: Kakati omuliro guno guzikizidwa nayo omuliro gwongera okwako kwetolole gwanga lyonna. 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
1: People here say they're willing to come out again if needs be because they really want this to change.
0: Abantu nga bagamba ne bwemunazikiza omuliro yaffe tujja kukomawo.
1: That there are legitimate concerns here, but there's been a lot of violence over the last week or so.
0: Okwe kalakasa wiki yonakubaddeyo mu gwanga lya Bufaransa nga bantu bekalakasa.
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29: Yeah, of course we have covenants with these clients. I do not know how far we can go in disclosing information.
30: You see, that is where the problem is. Now the same people you covenanted with, okay, are refusing to pay taxpayers' money so that other people can utilize it. And you're here before Public Accounts Committee and you're saying you can't tell me because you have a covenant. So what is the covenant you have with them?
29: We have confidentiality clauses in the agreement.
30: Now you cannot tell me defaulters you're so eager to protect them. You want me to go that lane of using invoking those? Why don't you volunteer? And this is something simple my members would like to furnish themselves on. Who are these defaulters?
28: Abamu kubabaka abatula kachiko kano okubadde Ferigo Kambale mubaka owaka sese municipality kusagiri bati oranya achikirira abantu be Kilaka South balazo obutali bumativu n'abakulu okuva mu 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
29: You know, these loans are categorized stage 1, stage 2, stage 3. Stage 1, performing. Stage 2, distressing. Stage 3, non-performing. Now, when you don't want to disclose to us, because we assume those ones are in stage 3, what if it becomes optional to you? Somebody gets a loan, immediately you put him in the category 3, and after doing that, you write off. Because you are not disclosing,
30: it is possible. And again, go ahead to recover.
29: Chair, somebody can be given a loan. The following day, is categorized in stage 3. At the end of the year, there is a written off transaction.
5: You forget about that
28: completely.
7: Mr. Chairman, let me give further information. We have the tendency of the same people working in the office. They are the one who use their company to get the money. After getting the money, they decide to write it off as bad debt. So let them tell us, give us the name of those culprits. We need to know them. And there's no need to protect them.
28: Sentebe wakachiko kano Honorable Patrick Nsamba oluvannyuma ategeezezza nga bwe baleese olukalala lwa kampuni ezoogerwako era n'atumenyerako ezimu ku zo zaagambye nti bano beetaaga okusasula ssente z'omuwi w'omusolo oluno omuwejjere asobole okweggya mu bwavu.
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29: In our budget, we always know that every year people are going to die in Bududa. Plan even for it. We always know that River Nyamwamba in Kasese will burst its banks and we have families dispersed everywhere. Do we put a priority on buying tents, on buying blankets, on buying food for people affected by River Nyamwamba? Or the priority should be on deserting and getting a permanent solution for River Nyamwamba? Because every year we spend.
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29: I was in Ntoroko. If we don't do much, Ntoroko in the next 10 years might be submerged completely. And some of the actions we need to take, you don't need to go far. I'm a golfer. A very good example is Uganda Golf Club here. Uganda Golf Club, very few cities do have such an open green space in the midst of the city, the way we have Uganda Golf Club here. But how do we reward those who have kept the land? We divert water from the roads into the golf course.
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29: The Committee on Natural Resources, we can push for the support of UNIMA that will give them the equipment they need to give perfect projections, which will help also, that would help to give our farmers focus on phone and in languages that we can understand before disaster strikes. UNIMA needs around 50 billion.
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2: Because in some of them there is nothing we do. We have to wait and the police have to take the cases to the neighboring districts where there is a state attorney or where there is a court. In some of the districts where there is a court, we have a police prosecutor. We use police prosecutors. But we have quite a number of challenges with them because they are not trained in public prosecution. They are really just doing their best. And so the quality of service they're giving to the Wananchi there is not the best. And so we have a program to try and train them this financial year. So we're going to try and go around and train them as we really could. But the way forward for us is to continuously recruit so that we can post at least one state attorney in each district to assist the people there. Because it's a big...
28: Ono mungeri yemu ategezeza ngo mchara Rose Tusime. 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
0: We must appreciate government for the peace, the rule of law, the rule of fairness, and the stable financial sector that the government has created. Uganda is one of those few countries that has a free market economy, bringing out as much money as you can, as long as it's legal, and take it out when you want to. I want to bring to the notice, like the chairman said in his speech, that from that situation where we come from to where we are today, Uganda is a net exporter of sugar, Uganda is a net exporter of milk, Uganda is a net exporter of cement, Uganda is a net exporter of steel and mabati, and very many other products. And this comes only and only because of the wise leadership of His Excellency President Yoweri Kaguta Museveni and the right policies that government is emulating to enable you, the private sector, grow your businesses.
28: Bannamakolero beeyamye okwongera amaanyi mu kutumbula ebyobusobozi bya Uganda, era waliwo bye basabye gavumenti ebayambeko.
0: Your Excellency, three requests. We make them as partners in the work you have already set, not as a plea. First, that government carry this fair with us as a Uganda's national trade and industry platform. Our neighbors run theirs as instruments of the state with a line in the national budget. Ours is carried entirely by a private association. We are not asking to be relieved of it. We are asking that it be recognized and partnered for what it has become. Second, the two costs that decide whether a Ugandan factory can compete, power and finance. Your Excellency built the generation capacity. Industry now needs a predictable industrial tariff and power that is there when the line is running. Third, that buy Uganda, build Uganda be made real in public procurement. Not only written, but contracted and executed.
28: Nga tuyongeddeyo polisi ye kaliro mu district ye Kalunguru ye Kalungu ezingiriza abagambibwa okuba ababbi ba pikipiki ng'ekubye omu amasasi agamutiddewo ate omulala n'adduka. 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
6: 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And that was a single kuba affected.
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